salatil qa'imah ati sayyidana Muhammadan al-wasilata wal-fadilah wasyarafa wad-darajatal 'aliyatar rafi'ah wab'atsul maqaman mahmudan allazi wa'adtah innaka la tukhliful mi'ad ya arhamar rahimin ya Allah.